0: 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To negotiate yung inihingi ng opisina ng Punong Lunsod sa City Council. Sige, eto, pakinggan mo na natin.
1: Are there any questions from the members of the council? Please, Patriot. Okay, let's go muna. Sige po, I'm ready to have the floor.
2: Good morning, Mr. President and members of this council. I would like to read the request of the mayor regarding the authority to the mayor to negotiate alone. This is the letter. The city mayor is formally transmitting to this august body a priority executive legislative request for the passage of a resolution authorizing the mayor to negotiate the terms, conditions, and loan structures of a proposed credit financing accommodation with any government lending institution, such as the Land Bank of the Philippines and or the Development Bank of the Philippines. The priority initiatives includes, but not limited to those listed in the approved supplemental investment program number 2, fiscal year 2026. If you can remember, Mr. Presiding and other members of this August body, a month ago, this August body passed a resolution approving supplemental investment program wherein many infrastructure projects were listed amounting to more than 4 million. Those projects cannot be accommodated by the local fund, so we are securing now the authority to the mayor to secure a loan to fund some of those infrastructure projects. The total aggregate funding requirement targeted for credit financing is estimated at a maximum of 3 billion pesos. Initial benchmarking and market research conducted by the budget office and members of the expanded local finance committee indicate that government lending institutions currently offer highly stable and competitive development loan packages specifically structured for the city government. Rest assured that any indicative terms yielded during the negotiations, including interest rate, repayment tenors, and debt service impacts, will be transparently laid out and subjected to the thorough review of the Sangguniang Panlunsod prior to the execution of any final legally binding loan agreement. With this, we respectfully request that this matter be included in the order of business for the next regular session. So we are now requesting your honor for the authority to the mayor to negotiate loan with Land Bank of the Philippines or Development Bank of the Philippines with an amount amounting to maximum 3 billion pesos.
1: Okay, thank you, Ma'am Reggie. I first want to have the Councilor Rosie Rodriguez, and after that, Councilor Bongbiling, and after Councilor Bongbiling, is Councilor Luis Margarito.
3: Thank you, Mr. Presiding Officer. Just for clarification, ang hinihingi po ng ating punong lungsod is just the authority to negotiate. Hindi ba natin po pinag-uusapan o inaprobahan yung budget patungkol dito? Ito po ay authority pa lang para makapag-usap si mayor sa iba't ibang mga banko, sino yung makakapagbigay na mas pinakamababang interest favorable to the city government. Now, my question is, Mr. Presiding Officer,